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1: Returns current on a black 2022 Honda Ford sedan on Spring Grill. The signal 1 appears partial. It's going to be on that stolen Kawasaki.
0: Cool.
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0: 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John Charles Edward, 3073.

0: Hey, out there, now your time is up. It's 20-08. Tag is Colonel Watson, a maroon 2009 Chevy 4-door sedan on a model with an expired CCW.
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0: Zulieva 32 and attempt to locate at Hellspring Healthcare, 325 East Central.
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0: Kettering Health Franklin's requesting an officer to make contact with any nurse at this facility. The charge nurse has questions referencing any patient that came in.
1: Clear.
0: 2025. And 2 Baker 40 to Baker 21. The domestic violence, 113 Houston Ave.
1: 2 Baker 21.
2: 2 Baker 40.
0: Car's partner is very upset, trying to get further. They're currently yelling at another call there. It's verbal only of the sound.
1: 2 Baker 21, I'm clear. You should be responding.
0: 2 Baker 21 and 2 Baker 40 both responding. 2026.

0: 8 Paul 35 in addition to Steve Lewis, 8751 Mars Pollen.
1: 35. 40 on scene, both use.
0: Sorry, was that 2 Baker 40 and 2 Baker 21 on scene?
1: Correct.
0: You're both ground scene. 8 Paul 35, the car advised our children playing outside naked on trampoline.
1: Very hot, clear.
0: 2028.

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1: 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CMC care.
0: It's a fear. EM coming in for life, please.
1: Yeah, clear. 2034.

0: 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Traffic crash at the Flying J on Route 350.
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0: 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Female and her daughter are outside in the vehicle. The male is inside. The male has firearms, access in the house, in a bedroom. Verbal only.
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2: Equal 33, Josh, MGB, domestic on 30.
0: Hey, all 33, that's clear. Would you like the traffic crash check?
2: Affirmative.
0: You're clear, 2041. 2 Lincoln 33, 2 Lincoln 31, a traffic offense in the area of United Dairy Farms, red line.
3: 33, go ahead for both.
0: Southbound on 123, black Chevy Tahoe, license plate, King Robert Young, 7507. Advise a female was tweaking in UDF and now unable to maintain lanes, currently passing Kirby.
3: 33, if they're passing Kirby, they're in the SOS territory, you can also notify Robin.
0: Here, here. 2042. Hey, Paul,
2: 35.
0: I know you're responding with domestics. Just notifying you of a traffic fence from 123 in Kirby with a black Chevy Tahoe, unable to maintain lanes going southbound.
2: 35, clear.
0: 2042.

0: 2 Lincoln, 33 2 Lincoln, 31 Multis, hiding for a suspicious person, intersection of Township Line Road and East Stephen.
1: 33 goes for both.
0: 30-year-old black male, bald, dark jacket, no shirt, walking in the roadway and approached daughter's vehicle. Currently southbound township occurred 5-10 minutes ago.
1: 33 classic, so we'll get it.
0: 33, that's clear break.
1: Good.
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1: Affirmative.
0: You're clear, 2043. 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

0: St. Paul, 35 Second and Well-Being Check, intersection of Manchester and North Union.
1: Very good, go ahead.
0: Short 25-year-old white male, short blonde hair, no shirt on, possibly on drugs. Didn't look like he belonged to the area. He's been on Manchester last seen 10 minutes ago.
1: 35, I'm clear.
0: 2045.

0: Tealink and 31 squad traffic for an unconscious person, 5917 North State Route 741.
1: Tealink 31.
0: Husband fell, now unconscious. I believe they're going to be outside in the driveway, 65 Rail Mall.
1: Tealink 31,
0: 2048.

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0: 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We got three males in custody en route to Brother County Jail. I have one on board with me.
1: You are clear, 2056.

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1: Two Lincoln 33, you're clear. Is that also two Lincoln 32?

0: Hey, Paul 31 Transport.
1: Hey, Paul 31.
0: I'll have a different mail for my warrant that ran from the jail to Harrisburg.
1: That's fair. Do you need a new comment?
0: Hey, from if you to clear this warrant service out, just to prisoner transport.
1: Fair, clear. One mail from the jail route to Harrow Springs, 2059.

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1: That's one male rider. 2-1-33.

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0: I'm out at Air Springs. Give me 45.
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0: 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Can you confirm one more time which marathon?
1: Arizona Red Line.
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0: 2103.

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1: TNM 32 clear. No response.
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0: 8 Paul 35, 8 Paul 30, called by Sunny for a suspicious person. Intersection of North Union and Shaker.
1: Go ahead.
0: I've seen it. Did you advise you're clear?
1: Negative. Okay, go ahead.
0: Apologies. It's for a white male, no shirt, and pants falling down. Male is trying to run after cars. Plane doesn't pass by, no additional.
1: Very
0: solid right there. 2105.
2: Paul 30, clear me up with the message. Show me around 7. This is suspicious.
0: 8 Paul 30, that's clear. You're around 2105.

0: 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Thank you. Squad traffic, Carl Falls, 653, Riley, Willis.
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2-0, 31, fire traffic for electrical hazard at Clear Creek Elementary. 12-13.

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0: 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Oh, okay.
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0: 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I'll be east.
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0: What's the details for the unknown nature?
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0: Okay. 21-23.

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1: 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Tag is current 1 to the light. 2025 Ram truck out of South Lebanon.

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0: confirming Union and Meadows. Disregard, I found it.
1: Meadows.
0: You're clear. Time is up. 21:49. Stand by, Rudolph. TM32, registration current Alonso Black, 2020 Chevy Station Wagon, Emma Carlisle.

0: still at the 33, Travis. So.
1: Still at the 33.
0: In the 6700 block of Wagner Road, George William Paul, 2769.
1: Julian at 33, your time is up to 2152. Tigers current loss on white 2010, Lincoln Station Wagon out of Springboro with an expired CCW attached.

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1: We'll be in the parking lot of First National. Paul Marytown, 8552.
0: I'm sorry, your radio is echoing. I heard the word National. What was the rest?
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1: I'm sorry, your radio is echoing. I heard the word National. What was the rest?
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0: 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Intersection of 40 and 125.
1: Juliet, 33.
0: Spur malfunctioning traffic light red in both directions.
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0: Paul 35, 8 Paul 30, disorderly conduct, 4842 Manchester Road.
1: 35, go ahead.
0: Hey, a friend came over, advised there was an aggressive male in the driveway, possibly intox. Everyone is separated from the male. It's a 35-year-old white male shirtless with tattoos, possibly related to last few calls in the area.
1: 35, I'm clear. Paul 33 in Jasmine in the road.
0: Hey, Paul 33, that's clear. Hey, Paul 30, you're clear.
1: Very unfair.
0: 2208.

0: 8 ball 35, 8 ball 30, 8 ball 33. Got a suspicious circumstance at 40 and 48 for a male possibly trying to break into the door. Believed to be related from the current Manchester call.
1: Clear. Show me ER.
0: Hey, ball 35 ER, 2213.
1: 30 clear. Hey, ball 33 ER as well.
0: I'll use ER, 2213.

0: units responding to Manchester. Unable to see the male at this time, possibly behind a vehicle in the driveway hiding from someone. There's a neighbor outside with a baseball bat right now.
1: Paul, I'm about a minute out.
0: You're clear, a minute out.

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1: Negative.
0: You're clear.
1: Go ahead, show me on screen.
0: On scene 2215.

0: 12:30, he's running, according to the caller, running west on Manchester. He just followed the caller.
1: That's clear. Now it's possibly running west on Manchester. Did assault the caller, 2215.
2: 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Back available. Release by command, 2215.
0: 30, I'm out with him.
1: That's clear. I'm with him now. Do you have their location?
0: I'm about a half mile east of Shaker.
1: That's clear. Half mile east of Shaker. 8-ball 35, 8-ball 33, clear.
0: 30, I've got my page report waiting for another unit.
1: Thirty, you're clear. 33
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0: We'll be in front of Christian Brothers Automotive on 48. King, Queen, 3643.
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1: Hey, Paul, turn on.
0: Turn on the saddle, cruising 48. King Victor Mary, 1921.
1: Out there, New York Times, Southwest 2234. Haggis Kern wants on a turquoise 2016 Ford four-door sedan on a Goshen.

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0: Caller is out of town, but their daughter is house sitting. 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
1: Hey, Paul 35.
0: Be en route with one male, just CJ,
2: yes,
0: signal 2.
1: That's clear. One male en route to the jail, 2302.
0: Paul 39, disable.
1: Hey, Paul 39.
0: Be on the landing, reaffirm 48. I'll give you a tag in just a second. Give me 45.
1: Yeah, ground. He was at the stable at 41 anyway. Tag in a minute, checks for 45-2302.
0: Two 011 is off.
1: 2011.
0: Think it's out of Kentucky. Be in front of Enclave. Edward 6, Charles 4, 26.
1: Two 011, your time is up as 2303. Tag out of Kentucky returns active. No one's on a 2014 Toyota RAV4, unknown color, from Grayson, Kentucky.

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0: take off already. Take off 33. Are you and 30 just on team of the disabled, or do you still want to be attached to the suspicious circumstance from Infestor?
1: You put yourself the suspicious or on the disabled.
0: Yeah, clear. 2205. 2012, safety check.
2: 2012, 45.
0: Clear 45 to 2305.

0: 2012 juvenile complaint, Heatherwood Golf Club, 88 Heatherwood Boulevard.
1: 2012.
0: 6 to 8 teenage boys in the pool that are being very loud. Pool did close at 2200 according to the caller.
1: Pass that.
0: 2306.

0: 9 Paul 52, clear on the ATL.
1: I wasn't, I apologize. Clear with it.
0: I'm going to attempt to locate for 9089 Valdosta Way. Looking for Tyler Heckler. Walla is with Mason PD. Oh, well, on the dash.
1: Your phone.
0: 2309.

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0: Check's okay. Any call 39, safety check.

0: 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You can show me on FEMA 39 and give us 45.
1: Yeah, clear. I'm seeing 45 at 2310.

0: Town 31, Smith's Vehicles.
1: Town 31.
0: Oh, yeah, with three vehicles at Roscoe Road.
1: That's clear on scene with three vehicles at Roscoe Roof Park, 2311.

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1: Tuesday, 12th.
0: A party going on at the pool after hours. I don't know how many teenagers. Multiple, though.
1: That's clear.
0: 23, 22.

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1: Hey, Paul 35 on scene. 3322. To Lincoln 11. To Lincoln 11.
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1: 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You're responding at 2324.

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0: Caller doesn't want to report, but say that the male was threatening to slash their tires. Say, Justin Kincaid. Car is not on scene, requesting you check on their vehicle to make sure Justin is harmless.
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0: 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En route to 75 West State Street, beginning is 869.
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0: 71 northbound, FS-37 over 5, with Ohio Boy Young Union.
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0: Be 75 north, just north of 123. King William Adam, 8289, Greg.
1: Correct. Hey, Paul 15, go ahead.
0: That goes back on a black Volkswagen. This is going to be a silver Buick.
1: That's clear. That tag does return current along to a black 2010 Volkswagen 4 sedan of Cincinnati.

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0: Was a text to 911. Answer from Centerville for someone who said this person keeps calling and being mean and saying inappropriate things. They're not giving any additional information.
1: 2 Lincoln 12,
0: 115.

0: 8 Bolt Adam on scene, we're just north of the 120 degrees.
1: Confirming north of the 123 ramp.
0: Harbor.
1: Zero clear, 120. Hey, Paul, 15.
0: Jam 12, cap stop.
1: Jam 12.
0: Yeah, it's Linden and Central, Ohio temporary. Victor 235-860.
1: Jam 12, cap stop is 121. Current one side dealer 10 tag on a 2020 Toyota Fortress in Indiana, Cincinnati. Hey, Paul 15 on primary.
2: Hey, Paul 15, go
1: 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Inquiry is trying to reach Hey, Paul 15.
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0: 2, Adam, for all safety check.
1: Sounds wrong. I'm out with him this morning.
0: Clear in 20, 126. Dealing in 12, did you have traffic? I apologize.
2: Yes, is it possible to contact that phone number and get a correct address? They're claiming no one lives here with that name.
0: You're clear, standby. I did check CAD. 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

0: Plan on traveling south.
1: Take off 39.
0: 24 over 6, southbound 71. John Union Charles, 8580.
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1: 2-0-11, you're clear.

0: Paul 35 with traffic defense eastbound from the intersection of 741 and 63.
1: Hey, Paul 15.
0: For a black body, possible 10 Sagamore, no tag, speeding, going 70 miles an hour. Sped past the caller, car's no longer with him.
1: You're clear, advise 11, and I'm out of the area.
0: Pat, clear, break.
1: Go ahead.
0: Is APOL 35 in the watch?
1: I believe so, yes.
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0: 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Should I show you available?
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0: 123 in Beale, Payne, William, Tom, correction. And King William Tom 7325.
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0: It's for an Austin Coleman Miller taken to Greene County Jail by Xenia. 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

0: T-Lincoln 12, I attempt to locate 9042 Highland Circle.
1: T-Lincoln 12.
0: Attempting to locate a female named Noella, RO of a silver 2013 Ford tag, as located in Humber Heights. CNBC for further.
1: Turn into a report.
0: 310.
2: Hey, Paul 12. I'll have one male signature.
0: Hey, Paul 12, that's clear. One male signal, too. At 310.

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0: I believe this is Kurt and Watson on a portion tag of Texas for 2025 Hino RF semi truck.
1: Yeah, I believe that's going to be clear. It's a portion tag.
0: Yeah, clear.

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1: Yeah, I'm 12:45, please.
0: Clear on 45 at 320.

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1: Hey, Paul Ferdinand.
0: 71 southbound exit 3 Kings Mills 2589 out of North Florida.

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It's 3:23. Stand by right now. Hey, Paul, 39, I believe it's coming back active. No, wants to it. White 2025 Mitsubishi out of Florida.

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0: En route to Butler County with one jail.
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1: Tuesday about 12.
0: Relay by Franklin PD, a black Chevy, license plate King, Charles Roberts, 7464. Kennery Franklin by the ROs, the driver, and they just left AMA. They have drugs and alcohol in their system, last seen eastbound on 73 from the hospital.
1: 12,
0: 348.

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1: April 12th.
0: 71 southbound to 34 with King Mary Victor, 1186.
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0: I'll be at 59-19. You say route 7-3 with Ohio personalized. X-ray, Baker, Edward, Adam, Robert, Sam.

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0: Can you notify the road department and advise them we need to clear, put traffic signs out the road between Corwin and Waynesville flooded over?
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Corps 1 Ave will be closed between Route 42 and New Burlington. 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
0: That's clear, you're on scene. Checks for 45, 601.

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0: Are you pulling into a lot here at Domino's on 48? King Ida Adams, 1407.
1: Hey, Paul 14, your time is stop at 7-11. Tag is current, no wants on a black 2014 Ford hatchback out of Montgomery.
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0: A semi stuck at the bridge blocking traffic.
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0: 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No wants on a gray 2023 Cadillac station wagon at 11.
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1: 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Tag is Colonel Huntsville Black, 2001 Chevy truck on 11. 851. Hey, Paul 24, fire traffic for an electric hazard. 3200 block in Middleborough Road.
2: Hey, Paul 24, clear.
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0: West Pike, Lemon Road, Ohio Temporary, Victor 320307.
1: Time is Sunday 50. Tag is expired, no wants on the dealer temp tag for a 2016 Honda station wagon out of Westchester.
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1: Well, 145.
0: Clear in 45 at 922. Two Lake 823, squad traffic for a sick person at RGHI. 90L, hold and stay around 122.
2: Still 23, clear.
0: 922.

0: 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Squad traffic, first call. 5880, Corwin Road.
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0: 23. Attaching you to a suspicious person, 21, that was signal 1 at Papa John's.
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0: Show me out with a two vehicle, non-injury accident, Town Boulevard, front Kroger.
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4: Can you show 2-0-22 EOW, please?
0: That's clear. Remind me of your unit.
4: I was 33. I'm trying to log back in.
0: Yeah, clear. Let me know when you're logged in. I'll keep this in heading. TV 22 should be locked out now.

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0: 69, call 42, multi-attending 8, call 24 for a threat, 100 Maple Street.
1: Maple 24.
0: Complaint says a male named Raymond Mallory is threatening the complaint. I said he is waiting at her house to beat her up. The complaint is in route to the house ETA 8 minutes in a red Jeep Grand Cherokee. They did say Raymond Miller is going to be in a Chrysler 200. Both units clear. 42 responding. 11-43.
1: 44, you touch me also.
0: Was that 8-12-20?
1: No, sir.
0: You're clear. 11-43.

0: 9442.
1: 9442.
0: Did this complaint say that she could see him on, like, a ring camera or anything?
1: Negative. It just advises that Raymond texted her the threat. It also did advise that Raymond's in a Chrysler 200. It does carry a firearm with him.
0: Okay, you're clear. Thank you.
1: You're welcome. 11:46.

0: 2023, can you send me 22 call?
1: Chilikin 22, clear. Are you clear?
0: 22 clear. On to the next word.
1: Hello, 46.

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1: Registration is Colonel Wanstar, Red 2003 Jeep Station Wagon out of Fairfield.
0: You're clear. Go ahead and give me 45, please.
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1: 9-12-42.
0: Go ahead.
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1: 9 call 42, we're okay. 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
0: You're clear. Okay, for 45, 1243.

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0: Yeah, 45, 12, 45.

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0: 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Call traffic for a stroke at 7959 East Day Route 73.
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0: 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We're on the phone with sister, husband's videoing wife and being aggressive. Husband's a Nick Cornett.
1: Say one, sir.
2: 25, sir.
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0: 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It's verbal only at this time. The wife's a Lauren Cornett. There's possibly firearms in the bedroom. We have call history at the address for domestic last night as well. Clear 1526.
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1: Got it.
0: Did the caller on C was off?
1: I've heard a caller something.
0: That's clear. Show me in the area.
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1: 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Can you show me available from the 911 hang up? 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

0: April 25, stacking fall traffic for a fall at Terrace Place Apartments, Unit 412, and stacking a hang-up at 2385 Hamilton Road.
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1: 25, standby 1. 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Your tag is current at 1, Sonic Black, 2018 Nissan out of Miamisburg. April 25.
0: Reference to my 911, is it in South Lebanon?
1: 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April 29 at 911, hang up at 204 Vista Ridge Road.

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1: Paul, what did you have, Jeffrey?
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1: Work down.
0: At 14, okay.

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1: 25 for the respond.
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0: I'm out with a crash there on the side of the road. You can cancel 21. I'll handle civil unit.
1: You're clear with the crash. 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
2: Battalion 56.
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0: killing a 33. He's caught traffic for allergic reaction and 37-06 Utica Ridge.
1: 33.
0: Stand by just one. I don't have any news.

0: Helium 33, patient, 14-year-old male, he is conscious and breathing. Allergic reaction, squats and dismissed.
1: Helium 33, clear, not responding as requested.
0: You're clear, 1520.

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0: Attention, all primary Martinez, special attention, District 5. The 5500 block of Fenixon Road is now reopened for the engineer's office. Really, the county dispatch at 1532.

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0: You're clear for 10, 15, 33.

0: 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The complainant has administered two EpiPens on that patient.
1: Medic 23.
0: 1533.

0: Medic 56 EMS 56, that's upgraded to cardiac arrest for the additional that was provided.
1: EMS 56 clear.
2: Medic 56 clear.
0: 1539.

0: Deerfield units reassigned to Maple Bay Way. CPR is in progress.
1: Message 6 clear.
0: 1540.

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0: 2031, 2032, traffic crash with injuries at Penny Royal and Clear Creek Franklin.
1: 2031.
0: Fire's being dispatched, two vehicle head-on collision, the gray Kia Soul and a black Jeep.
1: 32 clear.
0: Clear, 1544. Two Baker, 41, a non-injury traffic crash at Front Street and the bike trail.
1: Two Baker, 41, clear.
0: That's 1545.
2: 2031.
0: Yes.
2: I'm clear on the traffic. I'll be in route emergency.
0: You're clear, ER.

0: 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We're on scene of a two-car MVA. Minor damage. We've got to check my news. Lab 33 Franklin Command.
1: Medic 24, you're clear on scene. 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What's commanded? 1548.

0: 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How about with the other units that crashed?
1: Caesar 30, your craft crashed at 15.1.

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0: You're clear, 45. 2 Baker, 41, say check.
1: 45.
0: That's 1554.

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1: Yeah.
0: 1617.

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1: 33 is clear out.
0: S1624. Vehicle 35 and escort 619 McClure.
2: 35.
0: ETA of 3 minutes. The car remains at a mailbox in the curve. Has two tractors that need to go to near the address of 90 McClure Road.
2: Thirty-five, sir.
0: 1625.

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0: April 38, Ball 35, Motai signing for a mental disorder, 1848, North State Route 741.
1: 35.
0: Caller's 15-year-old sister took scissors and cut herself again. They have removed her from her bedroom door because of self-harm behavior. The female no longer has scissors. We have attached medics.
1: 35, clear. Can you switch my calls and show me your responding?
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0: So phase two sounds like a leaf blower, lawn care in the background. Call back, we got a voicemail for a McLean.
1: Correct.
0: 1538.

0: to Adam 21 to Adam 32. A traffic crash, unknown injuries, 280 Earnhardt.
1: Okay, I'll cover those.
0: Say automatic collision location for a Elijah Washington. It's a 2022 Toyota Camry. There's no contact made with the driver. It's from Progressive.
1: I'm looking this way.
0: 1642.

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0: Place this unit responding. 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
2: EMS 15, dispatch.
0: EMS 15, go ahead.
2: We're at 280 Earnhardt. There's no more vehicle collision here. The vehicle that belongs to this residence was involved in a crash several days ago. You can cancel all remaining units, place those back there. We'll...
0: Fire department's on scene. The advisor's no crash. Vehicle was involved in a crash 2 days ago.
3: You're up on clear.
0: 1645.

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2: April 29.
3: 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Can we confirm?

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0: April 32, multi-sun April 34 for a assault. Northwest Route 42 and Old State Route 122.
1: 32. 34 game.
0: Possibly a rolling domestic. There's a male in a brown old mobile that was assaulting someone in this vehicle. Last seen turning right on the 122. The vehicle drove off when they realized people were watching.
1: 32, clear. I'll be responding. 34, clear.
0: 1718.
1: Hey, Paul 32, is there a complainant following?

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1: Central and Union, trash on the road.
0: Bachelor, 1790.
2: Paul 30.
0: Hey, Paul 30.
2: Reference the assault. Can you see if Clear Creek has a unit in the area? I can keep an eye out for that car.
0: Hey, Paul 30, that's clear.
3: Hey, Paul 32. Just in phone of the ER for now. I'm a distance out. I'm in Waynesville.
0: Hey, Paul 32, that's clear.
4: Tunic 33. We do not have anyone in that area, but I would head that way.
0: Two
5: Lincoln 33,
0: that's clear.
5: Two Lincoln 31, I'll be heading that way as well.
0: Two Lincoln 31, that's clear. 1720.
5: Two Lincoln 31, do we have an updated address or location?
0: Passing Lebanon Furniture Company now, just past Weisenberger Road.
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0: 1721. 2-0-32 is safety check.
2: Nine Paul 50. That's me, the assault. I'm going to be coming in from Red Line area on 122.
0: Nine Paul 50, that's clear. 2-0-32, a safety check.
6: 45.
0: 1721.

0: units responding for the assault. They're at a red light at 48 and 122 now.
1: Very clear. 31, you're clear. I'm coming down to the light. Just get a direction of travel from there.
0: That's clear, 1722.

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0: 1723.

0: 9-12-50. What's the vehicle description again? I'll wait for him here around Spring River Road.
1: The following race is a brown Oldsmobile, partial plate of a King Nora Frank.
0: Great.
1: 1723.

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1: Yeah, I'm trying to turn around on that.
0: You're clear, 1724.

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1: 7:25. 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
3: I've reduced 122 in Utica, still heading that way.
2: Call 32, you're clear on the reduced. 9 call 50, that tag is current and long on a maroon 1995 Oldsmobile out of Franklin.
4: Julian 31, I'll be coming up to him.
2: Julian 31, that's clear.

0: Two one Echo Romeo, I'll be on scene.
1: On scene 1726. Medic 33 at the hospital.
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0: Just a point of clarity, the person being assaulted, was that inside the Buick as well?
1: Affirmative.
0: Okay, you're fine.
1: 17:28.

0: April 30th, stacking a criminal warrant service with Miamisburg.
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0: Miamisburg is out with a Lauren Downey, confirmed through the SO. Their ETA is 15 to 20 minutes. They're requesting to meet at their Wright Brothers Airport.
1: Yes, hi.
0: 1729. 2 Baker 41, safety check.
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0: Caller is requesting me that Shell around 1750 to proceed to the address of 165 Springwoods Drive. He's in an orange Avalanche.
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0: 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I'll be dropped as an escort.
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0: In reference to Hampton Inn, the caller is in the lobby wanting an officer's assistance because her vehicle is blocking his trailer at the hotel.
1: T-Zero 30, go ahead and send that to me and take off.
0: T-Zero 30, you're clear. T-Zero 31, are you clear, Rick?
1: T-Zero 31, I'm clear on it.
0: 1749.

0: April 30, April 31, April 35, multi is sending for a cardiac arrest, 8984 Perry Avenue.
1: Paul 30.
0: Caller found stepfather face down on the floor, possibly deceased. We're still gathering further.
1: Paul 30 up the ER.
0: April 30, you're clear, ER. April 35, clear. April 31, you're clear as well.
1: Okay. 31, can you repeat?
0: Were you clear on the traffic for the cardiac arrest?
1: Thanks, how I responded. The call was
0: 920 responding, 1754. Affirmative.
1: I am clear.
0: You're clear, 1754. To Adam 31, a safety check.
1: And G15 responding.
0: G15 responding, 1755.
1: 31, I'll be en route to the cardiac arrest ER.
0: April 31, that's clear on ER. April 30, just for information, the subjects are not starting CPR. They're talking about a DNR.
1: Very good, sir.
2: April 32.
0: April 32.
2: Put my unit back around to the assault location to handle the transport.
0: April 32, that's clear. To Adam 31, a safety check.
3: To Adam 31, is that for me?
0: Affirmative.
3: 45, please.
0: 1756. April 33, safety check.
4: 45.
0: 1756.
5: All units responding to Perry Avenue. The complainant is refusing to do CPR.
1: Showing responding ER to the cardiac arrest.
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0: ER 1756.
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0: Doing pretty interesting.
1: Sheila, anything on?
2: Yeah, North and Marvin Lane on a John Ida William 3005.

0: William 31, your time is up at 7:57. I copy John, I William 305.
1: 3005.
0: Your clear light is current. I want on a black 2021 Chevy Traverse out of Waynesville.

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0: You can show me out the 165 address.
1: On scene at 1800. Also, T-Zebra 31, T-Zebra 32, local tie signing a suspicious person, 10 School Drive. Time lapse of 2 minutes. Caller advised there is a heavy set male with a long beard and glasses pulled over trying to speak to juveniles that were walking. The white Nissan registration of a young Ocean Robert King, Edward Nora, last seen with Seven Market.

0: 31 card.
1: Eddie, 2-1.

0: 8:30, 12:31, 8:35, for the original caller. The boyfriend stated that the subject is cold and stiff and beyond help.
1: 35 clear. I'm 1 mile out and I'm behind the medic. The other skin reduced.
2: Thirty-one clear on reducing.
0: April 30, are you clear,
2: Rex? 30, I'm clear. I want to continue. I'm still a ways out.
0: You're clear. You can, okay.

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2: 2 Adam 32, a hang up at Carlisle High School, 250 to
3: 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So I'm at 31 out of service traffic.
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1: 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To Lincoln 33, for intoxicated driver 122 in the new 123.
2: To Lincoln 33.
1: Medic 315, repeat your traffic. Advising they're behind a Ford Eco van that's been a green sports car.
0: It's
1: a girl on it. They just passed their deputy on 122 and then turned southbound on
2: 123.
3: 23, sir. 1805. Sure, Bruce. Sure,
1: repeat your traffic.
3: Sure, Bruce 20 responding in place of engine 20.
1: Excuse me, Bruce 32. Bruce 20 responding in place of engine 20, 1805.
4: Reference to the alarm, I was able to get a hold of the key holder and clear me off of that. Assistance given.
1: Here, Bruce, assistance given and make contact with the key holder at 1805.

0: current data, if there's southbound 123 from 122, can you notify London, please?
1: Here, Colonel. Hey, call 31, tracking a past harassment from 4842 Manchester.
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0: 1811.
2: You can show me out at 15 Woods with that male in the vehicle.
0: Here, sir. Out at 15 Woods with the male in the vehicle. 1812.
2: EMS 15, dispatch.
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0: 1813.

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0: You're clear. 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

0: Baker 41, traffic stop.
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1: Two Baker 41, clear time of stop is 1824 hours. That vehicle registration showing fire concealed handgun license. That vehicle is current, a blue 2018 Toyota 4-door sedan out of Middletown to a female Cottonton.

0: April 31 for safety check.
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0: 1830.

0: to Lincoln 31 for a traffic attempt. Vehicle southbound 48 crossing over 73, a white BMW occupied times one. Looks like it just went left on 73. So, white BMW, King X-ray Frank 3032. The vehicle was unable to maintain the lanes and off the road and into a guardrail. The caller is no longer calling since it turned left on 73 from southbound 48, 1422.
1: But the vehicle did continue southbound.
0: And it did look like it went east on 73.
1: Okay, you're clear. You can notify Williamson as well.
0: William 31, are you current? I try to contact your way. Eastbound on 73 from 48.
2: 31, clear on.
0: 1833.

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0: I believe the Wings again is going to be behind that vehicle. One south on 73. Just past old 73 in the flip around to.
1: Fair enough. 2 Wing 31, you copy off.
2: Negative, I'm getting ready. 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

0: 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Their time of stop is 1838. That vehicle registration. I have returning current on that white 2020 BMW 4-wheel span out of Dayton.
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1: 45 days. 18:44. Got it. 76 access has been gained. You can have the tack channel back and show the unit available.
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Paranormal, 1847.

0: 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Arrival is 88.
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1: 32.
0: 34. Had a interior audible burglary alarm from 4290, state route 350. They attempted the key holder. They're requesting dispatch advice that no one should be on scene.
1: 32, 34, 34.
0: Granted, go ahead.
1: Can you change my call site to neighborhood speed and responding out there?
0: 34, you're clear of neighborhood speed and responding to Whitaker Road at 1858.
1: Hey, Paul, 32, you can take 34 off. I'll handle it.
0: 32, you're clear of that.

0: call for it.
1: 34, go ahead. Fisherburg, I see what I did.
0: Oh, Fisherburg, I can answer whatever address.
1: Fisherburg, I want you to reopen the same I want.

0: April 34.
1: 34, go ahead.
0: Same call, but I'll be out at 7589 Whitaker.
1: Yeah, for 7589 Whitaker. Same call, 1906.

0: Matt Paul 50 Fox, this station now. Question, Matt Paul 50.
1: Matt Paul 50.
0: The white male, black shirt, black jeans, walking southbound on the bypass, coming up on the drive here.
1: There's a white male, black shirt, black jeans, southbound on the bypass. We're out on the bypass. Do you have cross street?

0: Medic 57.
1: Hey, Paul 32, I got a vehicle trying to leave the driveway here on the floor.
0: You're going to be able to leave the driveway 19.
2: Can you call into the comm center, please?
1: I'll be out with a purple 4-flex. Hey,
0: Burn. Burn, purple 4-flex.

0: 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Advise one to confirm.
1: Okay, we're just waiting on Medic 57 to call in the comm center. 1913.

0: Emergency call 31, tracking a false investigation, reference 3531, warning Dubwoods.
1: 31, go ahead.
0: Looks like a Glenn Beach Bolt in reference to a TPO that was issued this morning and wanting a call from the deputy to update on the timeline of him being served.
1: You said that was Lindsay DeVolf?
0: Affirmative on that. They gave us an updated address on a correct address for the mail. 1917.

0: Nicole 34, safety check.
1: 45, Bert.
0: Where am I? Go ahead.
1: I'm on the original address, 7579 Winthrop.
0: Where am I? Seeing the original address at 1918.

0: 2031 recovered property that was dropped off at your PD.
1: You can disregard 31 and attach me to it. I'll be on the scene.
0: 30, you're clear on that. 31, you can disregard.
1: 2031, I was clear on all.

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1: 35, just give me 45.
0: 1927.

0: New car, 31, tracking a past us from 8540 Marks Hall.
1: Everyone, go ahead.
0: John Rocco advising that someone hacked his Amazon account. It occurred 2 nights ago. They're home to file a report now.
1: Everyone, clear.
0: 1930.

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0: You are added to 2-65's call for service. 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

0: 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They have a commercial property burglary alarm for the office desk school door. They've exhausted the list, no contact so far.
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0: William 31, safety check. 1937. Report 34, car traffic, sick person, 2544 South Waynesville.
1: Call 34.
0: 1938.

0: 3 Zebra 32 stacking. Squad traffic for a fall. At Enclave 355 West Central, room 219.
1: 32, clear on it. You can clear it out.
0: 1939.

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Corwin Road in 42. Corwin Road is now back open. The water has receded at 1939.

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